That's very nice. And a belated happy 9th birthday to you, Eleanor. Hope you had a good one. And also a large shout to Mike Brook as well and the rest of the LSN family. And to John Binks out there in Nottingham. He wants a shout to Elizabeth, me and Paul and the OSN crew. And don't forget, he is DJ Light on OSN Radio Plus every Monday. That's the Happy Monday Hardcore Show. DJ Light, 8 p.m. Time now for our chill out tune. You're going to like it. I know you are. Ian Harrison chose it. Orbital on OSN Radio.

this week's show, Orbital and Belfast. From 91, Ian Harrison choosing it. Got a few good show out requests this week, but only playing the one, although I always save them. So one of the weeks, yours will be played. We'll get through some mentions in a bit. Next up is our sample connection. Actually playing four tunes together tonight. Phil Fozzy France chose the first one. He chose Enjoy, an anthem, which sampled three old tunes from the 80s. And those are the tunes that we'll be following. Enjoy.

in his hand. Hey, oh, that's all. And waiting for a takeaway delivery guy. Hey, Friday night business. Was a Nicola Wallace saying that Fridays haven't been the same without me? That's very, very nice of you to say. She's in Costa del Prestatin tonight. Telling you now, yeah? Big shout to Sharon Taylor and wish you happy birthday for earlier in the week. Yes, Shazza is 1 year older. In body, but not in her head, of course. And that's the way we like it.

Biscuits by Too Funky Too, that's not sure. Yep, Brothers and Sisters on the Red Jerry mix from 93. And Dominic Royals. He asked for that. And a fine choice indeed. Pumping it up a bit now, right towards the end. And I love this tune. Old school-ish Tramps. Marc et Claude. C'est OSN Radio. Hey, I've still got it, mate. You know, I ain't been home since Sunday.

we have a listener from Brazil. Actually, there's a few there, but this one has been tuned in throughout the whole show. Hello, Brazil. Escur Velu Nation, he's tuned into. I hope that was all right. That was quite Portuguese-ish, you know what I mean? This is Mark Air Claude from 97. Paul Rogers choosing it, and a tune called La. So it's a bit French and Liverpool, really. All rolled into one. All right, La. Going back to 91 now. Very large.

0: definitely 91 business. Stuff we used to play down there at the Eclipse in Coventry in its early days. Angel Ice, Janem Catois from 91, and Andy Whelan choosing that one. Paul thought he said something else. Cheeky Tour, something like that. Old School Nation. We will overrun till about 10, about 10:05, due to Paul's stiff button.
1: Who loves you and who do you love?

the Messiah. Back to 92, Temple of Dreams, Chris. Oh, why do I keep calling him that? He's called Charles. Charles Wrigley. I'm Joe Woody Woods. Hello to you. We've had a great holiday. Thank you very much.

0: the large one with Peter Play Down the Eclipse back in 92. GTO Elevation. And chosen by Sharon Taylor.
1: Shazaw.
0: Happy birthday during the week, and we'll no doubt see you all. Big crowd of the OSM crew down at the in the forest in Blackburn tomorrow. Deary, deary. It's going to be very, very large. Time for one more, and then it's the Old School Nation after party. Plenty of breakbeat business in there. Darren Minto choosing The Prodigy.

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1: Okay, let's do it. Welcome. The best songs of all time. 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

0: welcome, welcome, welcome to the show. It's another very large old school nation with me, Stu Allen. How are you doing, you, anyway? Because we're all right, aren't we, Paul?
1: Yeah.
0: Oh, yes, indeed. That's your 20-minute warm-up for this week. Very large there, wasn't it? Very large. Indeed. Stand by. Pure quality, uninterrupted, 2 hours full. Old school and classics. Oh, yes, indeed. This is a bit large as well, isn't it?

Thanks, Gauchy. Wonder Happiness back from 1987. Where we say the dates that came out, so you can play a little game of guessing before I say it. It's all good. Ran with the top request this week. Thank you so much for requesting them throughout the week. Most of you doing that in the Old School Nation regular listeners group on Facebook. So

classic here on Old School Nation. Hyper Go-Go from 92, and that's High, and Darren Thompson requesting that. A fine choice. Yes, indeedy. Big shout to Darren Scott Bowen, otherwise known as Dazbo. He wants a shout out. There you go, Dazbo. And a shout to the OSN Mixcloud crew from Darren Thompson again. And the Pauline Chan logged on this afternoon and locked in tonight. That's exactly what we like. Yep, it's Mixcloud at 9 o'clock on a Sunday. But any other time when you want to log in, really. Insert. Shout out to Sam Walsh and his Mrs. Claire, who actually bought him an electric guitar 7 years ago. That's why I like requesting Fluke electric guitar all the time, probably. This is back from 93.

very large indeed. Fluke electric guitar. Sam Walsh's choice this week, back from 93. Big shout to Mr. and Mrs. Angels from Chris Angels. And a shout to the Nottingham Massive, Liz and John. Want to say have it to the OSN family. Thank you, John. On the subject of guitars. Keep them going, keep them going. Grant Brough has requested this one. This is where we all go, bomb, bomb. Minute. Are you ready? Here we go.

Friday classic. Direct and Too Far Guitars on the Babe-tastic mix, no less, from 93. Grant Brough requesting that one. This is Old School Nation.

Me, Stu Allen, your number one weekly old school and classic show, without a doubt. Yes, indeed. DJ Pierre from 91, Get on the Floor, chosen by Michelle Woodward. And we're then also dedicated to Ian Kipps as well, who wants to say hello to the amazing Amy Buckingham and our amazing OSN family. Let's hope that one's warmed you up a bit. It's a bit chilly up in Scotland at the moment. Lots of snow, apparently, where Ian is at the moment. Deary, send a photo over. Well, here, it's as windy as... isn't it? Flipping out. Things are flying everywhere.

to 93. That's the Bassheads. No, it really is. Quite an little known tune, really, but start a brand new life in brackets, Save Me. Very nice indeed. Chosen by Chris Angels. Thank you, Chris. Big old hello to Debbie Vinard and Tom and Lily and Mike Garner. And that's from Ben Vinard out there in Brisbane, Australia. Oh, yes. Very worldwide, this show, isn't it? But his wife live, and kids are back home in the UK along with a father-in-law. So a massive shout to you lot. Thanks for listening to all.

dearie, dearie. This is Old School Nation with me, Stu Allen. Thank you so much for tuning in, stroke listening. Lovely, lovely. You might have even downloaded it by now, who knows? That's Janice Robinson, chosen by Nick Webb this week, thank you. And that's a tune called Children from 94. You might have thought you've not heard of Janice Robinson before, but her big break, really, her most popular thing she ever did, was sing Dreamer on the Living Joy tune. So there you are, you see, I've heard her before, haven't you? Shout out to the SK8 Massive from Dan and Thompson again. Oh, yes, indeedy. If it's old school, we play it, we play it. Something a little bit different around the first hour off. This is the Beat Club. Here we go.

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She's called Mrs. Clark, apparently. 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

0: Love it, love it, love it. What a large tune to kick off the second hour of tonight's Old School Nation. It's Fajetta, of course, from 92. The music is moving. Dean Hughes requesting that one. Also dedicated to the lovely Laura. Lovely, lovely, lovely Laura. And also Steve Maddox and Michelle Woodward as well. And the very large OSN family, which is ever growing every week. Love it. Big shout to Pam Ellar. Never had a shout out before.
1: Really?
0: We've seen your name lots of times. Always felt a bit shy. This is the last place in the world to be shy, Pam. Thank you and have a great show. Hey, I will. I'm having one. I'm having a lovely, lovely show. I hope you're having a lovely listen. And a bop round the kitchen. Anyway, this is the second hour of tonight's Old School Nation. Let's keep it going.

Oh, yes. A prime example of what our large tunes were back in 91. Enjoy and Malfunction. Oh! Colin Cooper requesting that one. A fine choice, Colin. Thank you. SK6. All these postcodes are on tonight. Hello, Mr. Postcode. SK6 will be locked in tonight. You should already be now that the show is actually going out. Need some cheering up. And a bit of stew normally does the trick. Which bit do you mean? Oh, blimey, that ended very quickly, didn't it? The awesome. Three. The awesome. Kicks back down.

92. Awesome 3 on the Kicks Like a Mule mix of Don't Go. John Binks' choice this week. Thank you, John. Big shout to Natalie Fletcher. You wanted a shout out. There you go, Natalie. And Dave Carlton wrote, brilliant. Thank you.

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0: Back to 93, that's Gypsy, I Trance You, and thanks to George Moore requesting that one. Blimey, look at the time. It's absolutely flying, isn't it, tonight? Flying. It's now 20 past the hour, depending on which, if you start it at dead on 9, it's now about 20 past 10, and it's time for our down-tempo old-school tune.

old school tune for this week, The Family Stand and Ghetto Heaven. 1990. A big shout to the Burnage crew from someone called Pete Dixon. Could be called Peter Dixon. Well, obviously, that's where you were born, wasn't it? But we all know Peter Dixon, don't we? So, in true Peter Dixon style, it's the Sample Connection.

Old School Nation. That's our sample connection this week. We do it every week. Large tune, and then we follow it with the tune that it sampled. Tall Paul kicked it off. Rock the House from 94. And this is the tune it sampled. Homeboys Only, Vaughan Mason production. Turn It Out from 1989. Very nice indeed. Shout out to new listener, Maxine Mainan. And a big oi oi from James Tatchell. And to Jason Formosa. He's saving the show for an early drive to Southampton in the morning. He's got to be there for 9 o'clock in the morning, so you're starting very early. So he wants a big oh hello and a happy Monday morning shout out. No problem, Jason. And drive safely. We want you back next week. You know what I mean? Bit windy, isn't it? Still windy.

Steve Maddox. You're a lovely man, you aren't you? And a big, huge hello from Nick and Mike Moorhead in Dubai. Lots of shouts to the OSN crew as well. Always nice to hear from you too. Thanks for tuning in. Woo! Right, let's get a bit bouncy. Sharon Taylor choosing a bit of Tony DeVee.

0: classic Tony DeVee from 95, Burning Up, Sharon Taylor's choice this week. Thanks, Shazaw. Old School Nation, with me, Stu Allen. Hope you enjoy the show.
1: Yeah.
0: Good.
2: Our crew, get on yourself in line. I want to hear this, man. Article Dung Dog and Doggy Bug speaking. Along with Champ and the Plastic Jam. Rough years, man. Champ done.

big favourites, oh yes, from 91, Bud Khan and the Plastic Jam, Made in 2 minutes. Darren Kelly choosing that one. Serious quality of tonight's show again. Yes, it's all down to you lot never letting me down. Some of you chosen some rubbish ones as well, but, you know, we don't get those. Not many of them. They don't quite make it, mate, you know what I mean? Without Pete Dixon in Burnage, he's doing now. All his videoing. It's the old school danger. Right, some large ones till the end of the show. Oh, yes, let's try and fit them in. Here we go. Bass, bass, bass, bass, bass, bass, bass. Stephen Bolton's choice this week. Bit of globe and hardcore massive. From 92. Here we go!

Rugby business on Old School Nation with me, Stu Allen. Yes, indeed. Logan Hardcore Massive played the A-side to this last week called Anthem. Tune called Gone from 92. Stephen Bolton choosing it. Very fine choice. Indeed.

0: it's all right, aren't you? Not that bad. Do you like this one, Paul?
1: Yeah.
0: Oh, that's all right, then, isn't it? We've got to all like it.

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Thank you very much. Indeed. Classic time. Ooh. Who's wrote this one then? Lee James Chappell. What a bit of Two Bad Mice.

Two Bad Mice, of course, and Bomb Scare from 91, and Lee James Chappell requesting that. Thank you, Lee. Very large. What have we got here then? Oh, a huge thank you to Carol McFadden and Mike Richmond, aka Mr. Absolute, for having me stay over at theirs this weekend. It was brilliant. And hello to all the OSN crew. That's good from Sharon Taylor. What a very brave couple, Carol and Mark, Mike are, eh? And Carol wants to say a big shout to the OSN crew as well. Thank you very much indeed, you two. Blimey, we've run out of time. Last tune, and it's chosen by Mike Harris. See ya!

0: gone. Still here. Massive tune. Armand Van Helden, no less, from 96. A tune he called Eight Armand. And he bunged a moniker a cappella over the top of that. Very large. And Mike Harris requested that. And there's one last shout-out that came in. Shows all those who are working tonight. From Paul Bailey. Oh, Paul, we're having one more, are we?
1: One more.
0: Do you know why? Because we can. Right. See ya!

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0: 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Old School Nation with Stu Allen.
1: Okay, let's do it. Welcome. 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

Deary, deary. Let's go indeed. Very large, very large. And welcome to the show. It's me, Stu Allen, with you Friday night. It's Old School Nation here on OSN Radio. Oh, yes, indeed. Largeness. There you go, that's your 20-minute warm-up that lasted about 22 minutes. I'm sure you're not complaining. I'm not. Here we go then, through till 10 o'clock, large quality old school just for you.

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thank you to those requesting tunes throughout the week in the Old School Nation regular listeners group. 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Just go there. It'll take you straight to the Facebook group page. Request to join, and in you go. Sorted.

0: and you will see our post and comment under that. Paul will see it. Don't comment anywhere else, please, because Paul won't see those. Underneath the post, and you're in. Sorted. Enter. Very, very politics-free show tonight. It's always a football-free show. We never, ever talk about that, and we're not going to talk about politics tonight. The only in-out we ever do is the okey-cokey. Isn't it, Paul?
1: Yeah.
0: And we shake it all about as well. And then it gets really interesting. OSN Radio.

Return Radio. Back to 94 originally with that. Was a hit in 96. And John McGuire choosing that one. Cheers, John. Some serious stuff on tonight's show. We're loving it. Hello to John Bink saying, oh, hello. The Nottingham crew is locked in as always and looking forward to a large show again. You're going to get it, John. I'm telling you. A large show, that is. Saying hello to the OSN family, including me and Paul, of course. And don't forget your lovely lady, Liz. Sam Winnick's tuned in. Of course, she's one of the bosses. The main boss. The chatty massive here. Chris Shackleton, Joe Starkey, Marley Starkey and Emily Willis. Let's have it.

from 93. Stu Wilson choosing that one. Thanks, Stu. Michael Dougie Lamb posted on the OSN Radio Facebook page. Large shout to all the OSNers. Business as usual here in sunny Farnborough. Thought he was a Withenshaw lad. OSN is an escape from the world. It is indeed. Escape from a lot of things, really. Wives and husbands and things like that. Pauline Chan, hello, Pauline. Listening from sunny Southport. Lots of hashtags here. Old school, OSN family. We love Stu Allen. Hey, I like that one. We love Paul Draycott.

And hello to Paul Bailey. He said, after a week of pure BS all over the media, social or otherwise, I'm looking forward to an evening of great music and banter. You've got it right here, every Friday, 8 through till 10. Beer, check. Pizza, check. Oh, school nation, check. Okay, let's do it. Thanks, Paul. Moving on to Nick Webb's choice this week. This

0: the Rob Tussiera mix, no less, from 92. Nick Webb cheese in that one, a fine choice. Don't forget, Rob Tussiera here on OSN Radio every month, on the first Saturday of every month here on OSN Radio. 7 o'clock, so we're looking forward to the first Saturday of July. Such a large show. Big shout to Rick Mills, and he said a big shout to those who put aside their differences to give blood to those who need it, because he is Mr. Blood Not Money Man, and OSN Radio proud to support that as well. 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We're very, very, very proud to have you. And here is your chosen tune. And what? This is something we do every Friday.
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0: Isn't it?

always good to have a bit of bass heads on Old School Nation. Back to the old school from 92, Rick Mills' choice this week. Don't forget, if you want to mention on the show, it's on OSN Radio's Facebook page. Go there and you will see the post that's been put up there. Do comment underneath that, please. Nowhere else, because it's not likely to be seen, I'm afraid. It's a bit manic while the show's going on. So if you do a comment under the post, it will be seen and we can mention you. So Steve Maddox has done that. He said, evening from the not-so-sunny Warrington. Locked in and loving it. Nice one, Steve. Michael Holroyd got it large in Man Cave tonight. Strobe going as well. How cool is that? Well done, Michael. And Stu Wilson back on. Hello to his eldest, Cav, who's doing his driving theory test again in the morning, so hoping for third time lucky. You'll get it, Cav, you'll get it. And a shout to Paul Wilco as well. Bang them tunes out, Stewie says. I am. Just like he did in Pool Party, the Rejuvenation Pool Party went on after me. Fantastic classic trance set that he did there. Well into that. And Fiona Wilkinson. I think she's something to do with that, Paul Wilco. She's locked in as well. You're both very, very welcome. Thanks for tuning in. Moving on to a tune that was requested a couple of weeks back, Robert Monroe choosing Marathon.

0: usual, 10 through till midnight. A bit of everything all rammed together. Big classic tunes, bit of drum and bass.
1: Yes, indeed.
0: All kinds of stuff. So keep it OSN Radio, as always. And all the after parties are on the listen again section of the OSN Radio website. Just go to osn.fm. It's all right, darling.

Zone Radio, loving this. Typical 91 styley. Automation and a tune called Espionage. Stuart Bradley Holken choosing that one. And he says, Sheffield coming on strong. Huge shouts to the OSN family of The Usual Suspects. And huge love to the gorgeous Amber. Blimey! 1 minute to nine-ish already. We still have a very large second hour to come, of course. Sample connections in there, and we do get a little bit breakbeaty banging business towards the end, don't we? Hey, look, it's exactly 1 minute to nine already.

0: pumping it up for?
1: Yeah.
0: You have to this tune, don't you? Because that's what it says, isn't it? Very large. Kicking off the second hour of tonight's old school night with the Vision Masters and Tony King, and featuring a bit of Kylie. Keep on pumping it up from 91 in Kipsy's Choice. Very nice indeed. And a shout to Vicky Whitefield, saying hello to, Whitfield. Sorry. Large shout to Maxine Harmon, Nick Webb, Judan D, Emma Miller, Julia Thompson, or Thomason. Catherine Ozmeyer, oh dear. And also to Jan T. Bruff as well, and everyone else who's partying at Le Club Garage tonight. We're not Maxine Harmon's gaff. She's got her own club, you know. And a big shout to Cara as well, loving the show tonight.

Yeah!

Huomenta. That's Soapy, Horny as Funk from 95.

0: for tomorrow. Have a great day, Kate. From all of us at OSN Radio as well. So we say happy birthday to her. Happy birthday.
1: Happy
0: birthday. Okay. Hey. We're lovely people, aren't we? Hello to Mike Moorhead. He said, good evening all from the sandpit, otherwise known as Dubai. Loving the tunes. Thanks, Mike. And a big shout to Nick as well, who's out and about tonight. Deary, deary. You let her off the leash then. On the phone app. The phone app in Dubai. It works everywhere, doesn't it?
2: 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Everybody, everybody, shake your body, shake your body. Shuffle to the middle. Everybody.

0: everybody. Jolly tunes indeed. Back to 94. To KO and Shake Your Body. And Michelle Woodward choosing that one. Thank you, Michelle. Paul getting through some more shouts for you. So if you've posted on the OSN radio page, as a comment under the post. We'll be doing them in a bit. Lovely, jubbly. Right, Sample Connection coming up very, very soon. This is a good one tonight. Three tracks together. And then we get a little bit harder towards the end. You know what I mean? I think we should have a bit of crescendo.
1: If we look across an ocean, or at white dots in the sky, they'll feed up such emotion. And yet, we don't know why.

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Are you out there? Dan Southern choosing that one. Very nice choice. Indeed! Time for the sample connection. Three tunes together. The third one is a requested tune by Eggy Bread. Or Eddie Bragg, really, but now he's called Eggie.

Buddy Nice. There's another sample. It's our sample connection for tonight's Old School Nation. We kicked off with the Crowd Pleasers, Kick Your Legs from 96. Souvlaki from 96 again, Inferno. And in the background, a very much sampled tune, but chosen by Eddie Bragg, who we now call Eddie Eggy Bread. And happy birthday for Monday, coming from Sam and everybody here. Hope you have a good one. It's Paul Brockett Productions featuring Adam Ice. Kick Your Legs in the Air from 1990. A couple of quick mentions. Hello to Derek James over here, hello mate.

are you? Hope you're well. Can't play the tune tonight. You have to request tunes through the week in the regular listeners group. All right. Hello to Joe Woods. Top tunes tonight. Stu. Cheers, Joe. Hello from the Rutland Massive.

up to all the OSM brothers and sisters, especially Sister Winnick, Brother Shackleton, Sisters Chan, and especially Mark McKinley and Davos on their Glastonbury travels. I know the bestie and wonderful Amy Buckingham. Sounded a bit like a monk there, didn't he, Ian? Thanks, Ian. 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
1: Energy
0: Express from 92. Andy Whelan choosing that. Cheers, Andy. Always reminds me of Tramps in Tenerife, this tune. The DJ there was trying to impress me by playing this about four times in a night. I still like the tune, though. Don't forget we have the after party 10 through till midnight. Bar large and banging, as always. Next week, straight after the after party, we're going to come live from Applebee's Reunion, which is the Imperial Club in St. Helens. Okay, that's on Ormskirk Street, St. Helens. Last time we were there, it was rammed. It was absolutely mental. So next Friday, straight after the after party at midnight, I will be doing my set live on OSN Radio from the Imperial Club, St. Helens. So get yourself down there. Part of the admission is for charity as well, so they raise tons of money for a good cause as well. It's going to be large. Mental last time. Absolutely mental. So come and join us if you can. It'll be a

Panic. I'm Coming Hardcore on the remix from 92. John Binks's choice. Very nice. Indeed. The final 17 or so minutes of tonight's Old School Nation. Nice and banging towards the end. We like it that way, don't we? Oh, this is one as well.

0: went Swinhead from 92. You say you. Two people asking for this one. Sam and Jason. Cheeky monkeys. The two admins. Hello to Liz Richardson. Loving the tunes tonight. Thank you very much. Got her through the dreary task of cleaning the oven. Oh, boy. With the help of a lovely glass of Rioja, anyway.
1: What, only a glass?
0: Oh, a glass bottle.

America. We did notice a few two did from the USA, so one of them is definitely you driving along there. 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Good, glad to hear it. Nice to have some decent music when you're driving, isn't it? Stephen Bolton cranking it very loud with Graham Smith, Jason Somoza, and Paddy Curtin and Andy Richardson. Music make you lose control. Here's your chosen tune. Tune. Tune.

once that one's finished, the after party kicks in and take you right through till midnight. Very large. So keep it OSN Radio. Last tune of the show. And I think this guy's first ever request. Daniel Corrigan. Met you in Ibiza, and it was very nice to have a pic taken with you. Glad you had a good time out there. You've chosen Dave Charlesworth's Energizer, number 4 on the A-side. See you for now.

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week. Oldschoolnation.com is the one to go to join that one. So it'll be nice to have you. So we're getting on to the first of the requested tunes tonight. Bit of Chrissy Ward, no less. John Binks requested this one. Right and exact.

loads and loads of them. So apologies in advance if I don't play your tune tonight. It's the way it goes. Always next week and the week after and the week after that. You know what I mean? That is Chrissy Ward writing exactly.

Hear it. Some pipes on her, isn't there? Sampling Patti LaBelle, so the vocals have to be spot on, really. Jill Sanders, I Can't Feel It, from 1990, Michelle Woodward's choice this week. Thank you, Michelle. Large. So we are coming live from the Imperial Club in St. Helens later tonight. Yet another Applebee's reunion. It's going to be another large one. Very, very large. So that's a midnight live on OSN Radio, and live, obviously, in the Imperial Club. It's going to be a big one. It's OSN Radio Friday night, Old School Nation with me, Stu Allen. Don't forget, we've got Rob Tessera on tomorrow night on OSN Radio, 7 o'clock, Saturday Night Business. And then on Sunday, Mark XTC makes his debut on OSN Radio for the Bass Music Rave Show with an extra hour.

0: into. OSN Radio playing a large one from 91. Overnoise and Phaedrus on the vocal mix. Anthony Lawton choosing that one. Nearly forgot about this tune. He used to play the flute mix on the B-side. Very large. Thanks for all the mentions coming in. We're going to get round to a big batch in a moment. All right, OSN Radio's Facebook page is the place to go for that. Comment under the post, please. Thank you very much indeed. What's next then? Oh, you know what?
1: No one can do it better.
0: Oh, thanks. Thanks, that's really kind of you. Keeping it Italian. Back to 1990. Stephen Bolton choosing this one.

different story from 91. Dean Hughes choosing this. Cheers, Dean. Michael Dougie Lamb saying a massive oh hello to Clarence Boddicker. Apparently that's another word for Jason Famosa and the rest of the OSN family as well. And John Bing saying oh hello, half of the Nottingham crew not locked in tonight because Liz and Cara are in Hamburg to see Coldplay. Could have saved a fortune. They were on the telly the other day on Glastonbury. Didn't need to do that, did they? Have a nice time anyway. And Sam Winnick saying, oh, hello to her and Shacky Bum. They're both tuned in as always. Of course. Of course. There'd be a massive gap if you weren't there. Shall I rephrase that one? Paul saying a big yes. Big shout out to everyone, all the regular listeners group, and let's

0: Tammy, so please say, watch your bass spins, I'm telling you.
1: This works almost instantly.
0: She wouldn't be here at all if it wasn't for the selfless blood donors, so massive thanks to everybody involved with that. Blood, not money, all right? Right, on to another large one. Back to 91 for this one. Left Field on the mix. React to Rhythm. Intoxication. And Paul Bailey choosing it.

0: Why don't you touch me?
1: Oh, yes. Reactor Rhythm on OSN Radio, Intoxication, Left Field on the Mix, classic beat loop there from 91. Paul Bailey choosing that one. Lovely jubbly. He is flying. Do you know what? It's July. Already? Already? Oh! Sorry. Wilson's tuned in and red hot after the 20-minute warm-up earlier. Thank you. I'm glad you enjoyed that. I was having fun doing it. Jojo Carter saying, oh, hello, Joel and Daz. Getting in the mood to see me in Blackpool tomorrow. Yeah, we're back to the old tools tomorrow. Massive festival tomorrow. Cannot wait. Cannot wait. We'll see you there if you're going down. And Mike, break, breathe, brook. It's official. Screaming Girlies and Pianos. Yes, every week. Yes, indeedy. Got a bit of a bass line. Last tune of the first hour. And Michael Dougie Lamb's choice this week. Bit of Mankey.
2: Said Mankey, that. I didn't say it's Mankey. Oh, that's nasty.
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1: Thank you very much. Oh, look at that now. 9 o'clock already. Sorry.
0: If you're a new listener and you're tuning in for the first time, welcome to the Nut House, otherwise known as Old School Nation with me, Stu Allen. And it's the sort of time check that's done at 9 o'clock. Because it goes so quick. Why not believe in me? Right, into the second hour we go.

tracks to kick off the second hour of tonight's Old School Nation here on OSN Radio. Darren Beamish choosing this one. Nice one. New Soul featuring Kelly Ridge. Hideaway. Lisa Marie Experience on the mix from 95. Very nice.

as a reminder, don't forget, 10 o'clock straight after the show is the Old School Nation After Party. All kinds of stuff in there. As you know, if you're a regular listener, everything from a nice bit of breakbeat business, big housey anthems, piano, drum and bass in the middle there somewhere. Some mega tunes tonight. Mega tunes. Straight after that tonight, goes down to the Imperial Bar Club in St. Helens, where we'll be live for my set, midnight till 1. Sorted! We'll get through some more mentions very, very soon, so if you're waiting for your name to be announced on the radio, on the wireless, it won't be long. On to the next one, Mike Harris choosing Euro Groove.

Seeming it was that mix, I don't know. Let's go way back. Proper old school house. Back to 1988. Sharon Taylor choosing this one. I've got a feeling there's another live video on its way now. I'm playing her tune. This is Liz Torres and Touch of Love.

back to 1988. A couple of years after I started, ever started on radio. Early days of house, it's Liz Torres. Touch of Love, Sharon Taylor choosing that one. Lovely. Got the sample connection coming up very, very soon. You're going to like that. I know you always do, don't you? To take us there, we're going to stick with the same year, 1988 for this classic.

nice bit of late 80s electro, The Beat Club and Security. Darren Kelly choosing that. Nice choice. Joseph Mimosa locked in at home tonight. Got his new cans on. Giving him a right good testing. OSN live, loud and proud. Security. Ian Kip saying hello to Stu Allen and Paul Draycott, because we're smashing it as always. Thanks, mate.

Mr. Sample Connection on tonight's Old School Nation here on OSN Radio. We had Psychic from 92 with a tune called Upside, sampling this tune, Xena from 1983 on the Upside. Very large indeed. Tunes are rocking tonight, says Paul Bailey. Thank you very much. Don't know where I'd be without the legend that is Stu Allen and Old School Nation on a Friday. You're very, very kind. Very nice. Stephen Bolton watching some weird show with people running around kicking things. But at least he's listening to the show as well. That's the best thing, isn't it? These overpaid fools.

fantastic to have some support for Blood Not Mummy Money. Plus, you can sign up to give blood on the day. Hey, you never know. Sleepy blood. Very sleepy blood at that time of the day on a Sunday. One last one. Liz Richardson locked in, headphones on, and having a one-woman dance-off. Good old Liz. That's it, Liz. Shout to all the OSNers. Cracky tunes tonight. Thank you very much, Liz. And Rick Mills doing his training has chosen this tune. Very, very large indeed. Back to 1990. Nexus 21.

0: 1990, Mark Archer, my old mate, before the days of alternates. Nexus 21, Self-Hypnosis. Rick Mills choosing that one. Lovely jubbly. Right, let's see what we can fit in before we end the show. We've got 24 minutes to go. Let's get on with it. Some largeness coming up. Oh, yes.
1: Forgive them.

0: wasn't very noisy. Stuart Bradley Hawking choosing this one. Holy Noise, Father Forgive Them, from 1990. Early Belgian business. And he wants a shout out to all the regular OSNers and a big oh hello to the newcomers. Because once in, never let out. A bit like Royston Vase, isn't it, the old school nation crew?
1: You'll never leave.
0: Mike Woolley said a shout out to all the OSN crew home alone with the boys tonight, and the ladies are out. The boys being Alfie and Finlay. Hello, Alfie and Finlay. You teaching your dad to dance. Old school nation here on OSN Radio. Let's keep this noisy vibe going. Oh.
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Back to 92, Moog Addiction and Andy Whelan choosing that one. Top of the book. Big shout to Michael Curry. Big shouts going out to all the OSN crew all the way from New Auckland, New Zealand. Loving OSN Radio live and direct at 8 o'clock on a Saturday morning. You're very, very welcome. Thanks for tuning in. And a massive shout to New Zealand. Don Thompson's show. What a show. Loving the tunes. OSN shows ready to play on this road trip to Ipswich. Have a good one. We'll be back on Sunday to tune into Mark XDC's new show on OSN Radio, 7 o'clock. Don't forget Rob Tessera, same time tomorrow night here on OSN Radio.

Purple Angel, Jason Famosa choosing that one. Nice one, Jason. Hope that sounded large on your new headphones. Booming, booming. Big shout out to Simon Dukes, who wanted a shout out. First time listening live with the OSN family. Hey, everybody.

for tomorrow. Dave! Get that one quiet. Happy birthday for tomorrow, Lee. It's nearly 10 to 10 already. Oh. Don't forget, at midnight after the after party, we'll be live from the Imperial Club in St. Helens. That's on Ormskirk Street. It's another large Applebee's reunion with some sterling resident DJs as well. So I'll be there at midnight. We'll be going live. Oh, yes, indeedy.

0: tune in for the last track of the show. It's the after party straight after it, don't forget, right through till midnight. And then it's live from the Imperial Club in St. Helens. Going to play a bit of it, whatever. Whatever the crowd want, I'll be playing it. So it's a bit of all kinds. Sorted. Last tune. Chosen by Jamie Cassidy about 2 or 3 weeks ago.
1: Bring the noise!
0: Cold Sensation. Bang to the Rhythm from 93. Not really into football, but Dilham Lion Cymru. They've done very well there, yeah? Telling you. See ya!

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Dearie, dearie, lots of screaming already. Welcome to the show. Yeah. Friday business. It's me, Stu Allen, here on OSN Radio. Old School Nation. Through till 10, then we have the after party. Through till midnight. 4 hours of largeness every Friday for you. And that's your warm-up section. We do that every week. If you're a new listener, you're very welcome. First 20 minutes or so, nice bit of warming up for you. Then the rest of the show, mostly chosen by you. Kicking off with this one.

0: lace and high string business. You know what I mean? It's Congress on OSN Radio, 40 miles. What a classic. Back to 91 with that tune, and Samantha Morrison chose that one. Lovely. Gotta choose a tune, you do it in the regular listeners group through the week. 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You know what I mean?
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back to 91 again, Mick 29 on OSN Radio on the Love Mix. Steve Hyman choosing that one, a fine choice, part of the media camp in Italy. Always play some of their tunes throughout the show and every week. And here's another one. Sticking with the same year again, 1991. Love.

RSN Radio. Hold Me In Your Arms from 91. John Fizz Noble choosing that one. Nice one, John. Sam Winnie, the boss lady of the regular listeners group, back from Amsterdam, slightly damaged. She wants to say a big shout to her boss and new listener, Daryl Allen. No relation, he spells it wrong, but a good name anyway. Hello to you, mate.

Great tune from 92, THK, and it's called France on the, this one on the Sweet Ecstasy mix. The original's very large as well. John Maguire choosing that one. Thanks, John. Shout to Mike. Brooke. Saying hello to his brother, Roger, and Eleanor as well. They were both mutless as Roger had to have his dog put to sleep this week. Very, very sad. So Glenn the dog is now in doggy heaven.

0: six-track EP that came out in Manchester, 92. Oh, it was available everywhere else as well, but it was from Manchester. Not one track was titled, but that was this one was on side B, track one. All right, Steve Nunley choosing that one. It's Old School Nation for a Friday with me, Stu Allen. Hope you're loving it.
1: Right now, it's time to...

0: can't pass the mic. What time is love?
1: If you don't play this loud, you're an idiot. What time is love? Thought I'd just mention that. The KLF, of course. Back to 1990. What time is love? Live at Trans Central.

tune. Find the Way from 93, Stephen Drake choosing it. Big shout to Robert Wakelin. Best of luck to you and the Stella Motorsport team at Alton Park tomorrow. Hope you win. Darren Thompson and the crew will be there. Hoping that you're not being used too much, you know what I mean? And a big shout to Michael Oldham as well. Hello to you too, mate. Just discovered OSN Radio and Old School Nation. You're very welcome.

0: Very Large. Clubland featuring Quartz on the original mix from 1990. Let's Get Busy.
1: Pump it up.
0: Neil Booth choosing that one. Nice one, Neil. The last tune of the first hour. In the next hour, as usual, business. Sample connection. And it gets a bit tougher towards the end to lead us into the after party at 10 o'clock. Very, very nicely indeed. It's Old School Nation here on OSN Radio with me, Stu Allen. And guess what? It is, yeah, 9 o'clock. Oh, ready, ready, ready.

0: Yes, indeed. Pure largeness now through till 10.
1: As ever.
0: 10 till midnight is the after party. 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

0: to Kaya on Allison Radio. Back to 96. Gorillaz, huh? It's going to be all right. And Quiffy, the soapy, clean man of OSN Radio. Well, he's not of that, but of the old school days and crew. And he says a big hello to everybody, as usual. Thank you, matey.
1: Sorted, aren't it?
0: And a big shout to Steve at S&B Windows as well. He's just downloaded the app today. And he's a very, very happy man, listening to all these large tunes while he fits his windows all over the place. And does it very well as well, I believe. Playing lots of different styles in this hour. Here's no exception. Love this. You might not have heard this before.

0: not heard it for ages and ages and ages. We're going back to 89. UK DJ. DJ Mink. He brought out this blinder back then.
1: Things were made to be broken.
0: Have a listen.

in tune now, but when this came out in 89, dearie, quite mental. DJ Mink, Hey Hey, Can You Relate? And Andrew Orr choosing that one. Nice one, Andrew.

one more tune before it. Some one of those nice, pleasant tunes that the Italians were very good at in the early 90s. We're going back to 91. This is Albertino. Yeah.

bit in the same vein as Poundland Double D featuring Danny up back in those days. This is Albertino featuring David Byron. Hey? Don't think so. Anyway, Your Love Is Crazy from 91. Sharon Taylor choosing that one. Thank you, Sharon. Very nice. Time now for our sample connection. Two tunes together. The second one is what the first one sampled. The first chosen by Neil Howard.

Thank you.

Ronnie Gordon is in the background, who sang that bit, Don't Stand In My Way, on Gonna Catch You in the same year, 91. Another one next week, as always. Big shout to Chris Shackleton, chilling with his mate Tomo tonight. Chilling indeed. Right then. 31 minutes left of the show. Time to get it a bit more pumping and up-tempo business. You know what I mean? Here we go.

We're all forever young here. I am anyway. It's interactive, back to 95 with this version, with a Red Jerry mix for every young. Andy Chan choosing that one. Thank you, Andy. Hey, any relation to Pauline? We must find out. Right, some banging tunes towards the end of the show. Different styles and business. Just songs are tough.

to 91 Tech Noise. I love you. I really do, you know. David Robert Humphreys choosing it. Very large. Big shout to all those who are listening around the world right now. Just check that out. And America is in millions of those. Good to see Canada on board as well. And New Zealand. A big shout to you out there. And Holland and Germany. Yes. One big family.

gave this some stick in the early days of the Eclipse back in 91. It's Angel Eyes, Ne pas pleurer, which is French for I need a poo. No, it's not. No, it's only kidding. Ne pas pleurer is don't be afraid, by the way. Brought to you by the same cap as Praga Khan and people like that, and you can hear that sound in there, I reckon. Yeah, love these tunes, love these tunes. Here's another classic.

the biggest breakbeat hardcore classics. Back to 91. It was massive in 92. Edge One and Compendium. Brona choosing this one. Seems funny we're having a tune in the second hour, you know what I mean? Hey! It's about 9:45 now. Dearly, dearly, time is going. Always too quickly, isn't it? Don't forget the after party at 10. Friday's never over. No, no. Right then. Who loves this one?

think from 93, Paul Rogers choosing that one. Very large. Oh! Oh, yes. Sticking with the same year. Foul Play Productions on LSM Radio.

Yes, indeed. Back to 93, Foul Play Productions, as the original title was. They just went on to call themselves Foul Play after that. Finest Illusion on the original mix. They couldn't clear the SOS band sample, so they did another one called the Legal Mix after that. Lee Gilly Gill, Tuesday.

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Coupled. As soon as children might be listening. Yeah, back from Cabos with Unity in the Sun. A massive thanks to them for looking after us for the whole week and looking after everybody. Unbelievable. We won't go on about it too much. But once or twice, I think so. Welcome to the show. It's Old School Nation here on OSN Radio with me, Stu Allen. Banging them out through till 10, and then 10 o'clock we have the after party.

us to kick off the requested tunes. Back to 91. Love Revolution. Give it to me, baby. Gavin Blair choosing that one. Thanks a lot. Thanks to everybody requesting tunes. Do that on the regular listeners group throughout the week. And then we get them sorted for Friday night, and it's all lovely jubbly. Most of the Greek waiters that we met out there knew that, didn't they? They go, lovely jubbly. Yes, indeed. We're all back now. Boss Lady Sam, definitely recovered. Ready for tonight. She's going to take care of you in the regular listeners group. Go and join that Facebook group. A whole new family's there waiting for you.

Alice and crew out in Cabos made me feel very good indeed. You smashed it out there. And it was noted as well. You did see the song. Keep going on about how good OSM was. The boat was unreal, wasn't it? We have it all recorded. We're bound to hear that over the next few weeks on OSM Radio. It's going to be amazing. JK, you make me feel good from 92. Claire McCulloch chose that one. Thank you, Claire. Want to mention on the show, go to OSN Radio's Facebook page. You see the on-air photo. Comment underneath that, please. Yes, indeed. Whistles and drum time.

We like to play lots of chungs. Time for a bit of screaming-ish women now. Bit of Linda Ray with DJ.

back to 92. Linda Ray with DJ Pierre. Feel the power. Michelle Woodward is in that one. Thanks, Michelle. I think she'll be there next year. I think so. Big shout to my Brooke. Get well soon from everybody here at OSO Radio, really.

John Binks posted that one in the OSN Radio Facebook page. Big get well soon, Mike. We'll get through some more in a moment. Moving on with the requested tunes, this is Lisa Moorish.

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0: Diddy diddy. Friday business. Welcome to the show. It's me, Stu Allen, here on OSN Radio. This is Old School Nation. March already. Quick February, that one's it. And it's a bit chilly around the willy and all tonight, so we're warming you up with some proper tunes, and that was your warm-up. Hope you enjoyed that. And enjoy the rest of the large tunes that are coming now.
1: Stu Allen, he's very nice. Very, very nice. Very, very nice indeed.

95, Daz Thompson choosing that one. Thank you to everybody who's been choosing tunes throughout the weekend, the regular listeners group. 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And you can choose a tune during the week. Hopefully get it played on Friday night on Old School Nation.

Dogs indeed. Much sampled piano riff for lots of other tunes. This is the original from 91. Electric Shock and Shock the Beat. Sarah Pearson choosing it. Thank you, Sarah. Very, very nice indeed. Big shout if you're working tonight in the snow, in the cold, in the freezing cold. It's so cold here in the UK at the moment. We're not used to it. Everybody from Sweden and Canada and places like that. Just laughing at us. Well, it's not funny. All right.

classics from the Huge label. Andronicus, Make You Whole from 92. Paul Boardman choosing it. Lovely stuff. The after party tonight, 10 through till midnight every Friday, where it's 2 hours of large tunes, not a word from me. And tonight will include my set from last Friday's Recollection night we had in Stanley Bridge. Unbelievable night. Fantastic. It was brilliant. So all my usual floor fillers are in there tonight as part of the after party. So keep it OSM Radio. We're going raving.

all sorts of funny tales, me, you know. Back to 91, Toxic 2, Rave Generator, Greg Munro, choosing that one. Very large indeed. Yes. Moving a year later, back to 92. Who thought you could have an accordion and a rave tune? Ramirez and OS.

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2: Yes, indeed. Big Ramirez fan. Loved his stuff from way, way back. This is Hablando from 92 and Gavin Blair choosing it. Very nice indeed. Check out tomorrow night. He's back on first Saturday of every month. Rob Tercera with the mashup show here on OSN Radio tomorrow night at 7 p.m.
3: A juicy red apple is nice. A juicy red apple is nice. 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A juicy red apple.

Five a day, mate, so you've got to do that. Skin Up from 92, a juicy red apple. Scott Morrison's using it. Thanks a lot. Those of you going on the LSO Radio Facebook page, so I'll get through those very soon.

epic tune from 93, The Overlords. Wow, Mr. Yogi, control the mind. Brona up there in Northern Ireland choosing that one. Thank you, Brona. Shout to Roger Brooke. We're all safe here with the weather. Hope you are down there as well. Also, big shout to Mike and also Cheeky Monkey Eleanor and the rest of the South Wales Massive. And also Nick Webb and Judan D. She was really going for it last Friday. And then Staley Bridge to the Recollection Night. Hope she's recovered nicely from that. Hear the set later in the after party. I believe it.

0: proper singer, Michelle Weeks there. That's DJ Dado coming back from 97. Dave Hindle choosing that one. Thank you, Dave. Polly Chan's very excited. She's got Friday night off.
1: Yeah!
0: Well, we're here through till midnight in total. Old School Nation through till 10.

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0: maniac to shoot, shoot, don't talk.
1: Monster tune from 1990. A man with no name went on to change his style quite a lot over the rest of his career, but that was such a tune when it came out. Way Out West and Steve Hyman choosing it. Nice one, Steve. Rounding off the first hour of tonight's Old School Nation. One more very large hour to come. We do toughen it up towards the end, by the way. But right now, 9 o'clock already.

celebrating the fantastic drummer, jazz drummer from way back, Gene Krupa. Tune called Krupa from 96, it's Apollo 440. It's unbelievable, the main beat sample though. If you're old like me, you'll remember a band called The Sweet, and they had a big tune called Ballroom Blitz. That's what they've sampled. Can't beat a good beat though, can you? Paul Rogers choosing this tune, thank you Paul. Well and truly now into the second hour of tonight's Old School Nation. More large tunes on its way, of course. Sample Connection, and that's coming up in a bit. And it gets tougher later. Right now,

out to 96, Howard and Farley Project, on the Vox Mix, specifically chosen by Michael Bull. Thank you, matey. Big shout out to Wayne Fogarty, who'll be tuned in tonight at work. Hope you're working well there, Wayne. Wishing him a happy birthday for tomorrow. A messy weekend ahead, coming from the wife, Kate, and his little mini geezer, Alex. Have a great day tomorrow. Old School Nation here on OSN Radio. It's me, Stu Allen, with you. Oh, yes. Keeping you warm.

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Showers every time. Oh, it's terrible. Very soapy man. That's his choice tonight. Thank you, sir. Thumping, thumping bass line. Here we go.

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John Binks, very, very excited about going to Amsterdam next weekend with Elizabeth, Sam, Chris, Gauchy, Pauline, Jason and Claire. Dearie. Incredible. Have a fantastic time, you lot. I know you will. It's going to be a bit mad.

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Sharon Taylor's choice this week. Thank you very much. Big shout to Donald in Coventry, loving it. He says thank you for that. Want a shout to Jacob and Jensen, the best grandkids in the world, and also daughter Paisley, who's just taken up DJ lessons, and she's now got an app on her phone to do all that. Hey, good luck. All the best with that. Competition, I love it, I love it. Sample connection time, two tunes together. Second tune is what this one sampled.

this week. Small Ace together from 1990. And you just heard Sean Christopher, People of All Nations from 1986. Very large. The other tuning sample was Fonda Rae and Touch Me, by the way. Right then, coming up to 29 after 9. Time to...

Matters Independent Traders back to 96. Gotta believe Samantha Morrison choosing that one. Thank you. Paul Bailey, what a shout to everyone who was out in Staley Vegas last week. We had a quality night. You can hear the set in the after party later.

Take the dog with him and everything. The Candy Girls with Sweet Pussy Pauline, no doubt. No less. That's Wham Bam from 96. John McGuire choosing that one. Mike Brooke, just him and the dog in tonight. Kids are with the mum tonight. So he's educating the neighbours. They get to listen to Stu Allen, whether they like it or not. That's the way it should be every Friday. Thank you, Mike.

Nice bit of early Belgian new beats, 1990, Arkanoid, no problem, Mark Delaney choosing that. Very large indeed, he's the love player this tune. The last stretch of... Last stretch of Old School Nation, 10 o'clock is the after party, 2 hours of largeness, and I forget that set of mine from Recollection in Staley Bridge last Friday. We'll be in there. You must be on some new ish. You must be on some new ish.

gods indeed. Liquid Crystal, The Power Within from 92. Paul Soda's choosing that one. Thank you very much. Some serious large ones to fit in before we end. Richard Marsden, you've chosen a tune. And unfortunately, the mix you've chosen, I've never really liked that remix that Red Jerry did. I've always stuck to the original, and I hope everyone else agrees with me anyway. Because it's so heavy. The original of what you've chosen. It originally came out as Drax, but it was released as Trope over here. Anyway, tune's called Amphetamine. We're going back to 94. This is heavy.

to 92. It's the Brainstorm crew. Reach Up. Well, the original, this, from my Back to My Roots show last week. If you want to check it out, the original's from there. John Binks choosing this one. Thank you, John. Otherwise known as DJ Lie on a Monday night on LSN Radio Plus at 8 o'clock. Tune in. One more tune to play. We go to the after party. And, well, this is a bit of a Prodigy tune to finish off. And then it goes to the after party. Sorted. Right, we're finishing with Overdub from 93. Ian York choosing this one. Very large banging tune. Eruption. Keep it LSN Radio. Your cheeky monkey.

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XOSN Radio Friday night. Oh, we love it, we love it. Yes, here we are. Once again, it's me, Steve Allen, with Old School Nation. 3 till 10 o'clock. And then we have the after party till midnight. Very large. There's your 20-minute warm-up for this week. Extreme largeness. Paul was extra nodding tonight. With his head. Not nodding off, of course. It's too loud in here. Oh, yes. Pure quality, old school and classics for 2 hours solid. Many of you requested tunes throughout the week in the Old School Nation listeners group. Many thanks for that. Got them all lined up. Unbelievable amounts. We'll do

OSN Radio. It's Old School Nation with me, Stu Allen. Thanks for tuning in. Very large tune, Techno Age, moving on from 1990. Sam Walsh choosing that one. Cheers, Sam. Want to mention on the show tonight, it's the usual routine, facebook.com/OSN Radio. Go to that page, like it if you haven't done already, and you'll see our comment, and, or our post, really. Comment underneath that, and you'll get your version. Paul is waiting with his pen. All fans. If you're on Twitter, we are at OSN Radio. Be very nice to hear from you.

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And quality as well. 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Whoa. Back to 89 now. Diddy diddy. 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

1989, Paco and Paquito Lindo, John Malloy requesting that one. Cheers, John. Keep them coming in for your mentions. Going to do.

0: exact, but I'm very, very grateful for your
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0: You're a lovely lot, you really are. Ooh, this is I like this one. Back to 91, Underground Posse. Neil Pears requesting this one. Straight up house. What a classic. Yes, indeedy.

0: 40 years, that's how I plan it. 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And I'll be taking for a wannabe. 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
1: Lovely.
0: This is straight up house, this is straight up house, this is straight up house. You know what you wanna get.
1: 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Yes, indeed. Back to 91. Straight Up House from the Underground Posse and Neil Beers requesting that one. Thank you very much. Paul is writing down your mentions and shouts, so they'll soon be coming. Facebook.com/OSN Radio. Ian Kipp says hello to all the OSN crew at Bowlers last Saturday. We had a large night, we did. We made it such a special night for him and all the DJs on the night and all the Bowlers team. And an extra large shout out to Amy Buckingham, who's just had her tonsils out and she's in pain. Lots of Haagen-Dazs. It works every time. Well, it's one way anyway. Moving on, back to 95, a bit of Hondi on OSN Radio.

chosen by Ian York, who is locked in, who went on to OSO Radio Facebook page and told us that. Thank you, Ian. Back to 95. That's Hondi and No Access. It's Old School Nation for a Friday. And I'm Stu Allen, banging them out for you 3 till 10. 10 till midnight is the Old School Nation after party. A massive mixture of very large tunes indeed, non-stop through till midnight. And then OSO Radio carries on playing the large tunes anyway, as it does 24-7. Way back in the warehouse days ago.

Webb and Jude Dundee. They're locked in and looking forward to their weekend away beginning tomorrow. Hey, I'm going to do that as well for my birthday. I'm going to get spoiled, apparently. Yes. Have a good time wherever you're going. And Stuart Bradley Halkin wants a massive shout-out to the only love of his life, Amber, who's working till 9 o'clock, but he's in the bath. Obviously getting ready for something then, isn't he? And a big shout-out to Chris and Jude Angels. How are you two doing tonight? Always good to know you tuned in. And a massive happy birthday tomorrow for Steve Mad Dog Maddox, who shares his birthday with me. You don't actually share the birthday, because I won't let you. You can share the day, the date. How's that? Michelle Woodward wishing you happy birthday. I'm looking forward to another large OSN. I hope you're enjoying it, Michelle. And Dave Carlton's locked in and posted a million smileys, which we like. We like smileys because they're very, very happy things, aren't they? Hey, because we're very happy here, with nothing to get miserable about. Right, then, who's next for this one? Oh, hello. Ah, Dean Hughes. Bit of Ride on the Rhythm, back to 91. We like this one a lot too, don't we?

class. Little Louis and Mark Anthony, Ride on the Rhythm, featuring Mark Anthony, Masters at Work on the Dub Mix from 91. Dean Hughes asking for that one. Nice one, Dean. And he was down at Bowers last Saturday as well. What a large night we had. Some amazing photographs all over Facebook as well. You can check them out. Courtesy of Mr. Kipps. Mr. Ian Kipps, thank you for those. Look at that. 7.5 minutes to 9 already. What's going on? Every week's the same. Don't forget, we're at Gorilla in Manchester on Saturday, the 20th of Feb. A couple of weeks to go on that. Feel the Beat versus Bad by Dope Demand. It's going to be a large one. Oh, yes. Ooh, let's get a bit wavy. Stephen Bolton choosing this one.

0: Southend Radio. Very nice tune. Two different types of screaming women in that one, I noticed. And a bit of piano. Very nice piano. F and T 505. Nocte Aeternana. Or something it's called. Blimey. Anyway, back from 92. And that was Stephen Bolton's choice this week. Mentions coming in from OSN Radio's Facebook page. Sharon Taylor's brain is fried.
1: Tell us something we don't know, Sharon. That'd be really good. Thank you.
0: Mike Brook is logged in tonight using two broadband connections for even more noise. Hey, that's a good idea. Paul Bailey, pizza, wine and old school nation. And sat in the garden, having the night garden.
1: Oh, he's on something. He's on something.
0: Gotta be to be in the night garden, really.
1: Oopsie daisy and all that.
0: Gouchy Welder Extraordinaire choosing the last tune from the first.

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JX, Nothing I Won't Do from 96. Old School Nation for a Friday with me, Stu Allen, on OSN Radio.

starting the second hour of tonight's Old School Nation here on OSN Radio. Vision Masters with Tony King. Everybody seems to miss him out. Wasn't for him, he would have got that large piano break in there. And apparently featuring Carla Gadot. What a world to hear is in that one. Keep on pumping it from 91 and Dan Southern. He used to be called Daniel, but he's called Dan now. Good choice, Dan. And good to see him at Bowlers last week as well. Braving it all the way from Scotland to join us. We loved it. Big shout to the M30 crew. Jason Formosa, Paddy Curtin and Janek. And I'm not going to pronounce your last name because I get it wrong every time. Chris Anakin is locked in and loaded. Very large tonight, he says. Thank you, Chris. Big up to the OSN crew and anyone else that knows him. And a big gong hei fat choy from the South Wales crew. Mike Brooke, that's to Pauline Chan, who's watching violins and cellos tonight, along with Sam Winnick and Chris Shackleton. Bit of Hacienda styling.

Old School Legend After Party. That comes at 10 through till midnight. Moby on LSN Radio. Next is the E, I Feel It from 91. Auntie Mags choosing that one. Hello, Auntie Mags. Best cake maker in the world. Fact.

shout to all the Shelley's crew. We had a top night last Saturday. Oh, good. I'm doing the Shelley's night down at Keele University in April. I'll give you more details of that nearer the time. Looking forward to that. And some of the reserve down at Bowlers last week was Leah Maynard. This obscure tune, not heard it for years. A good choice, Leah. Joe Borgjert or something. A large tune from 92 called Water, the original as you requested.

OSN Radio. Very nice. Keeping it simple, keeping it simple. That's Joe Bogart. Obviously pronounced that wrong. Tune called Water from 92. Now, he was the main guy behind Acts of Mad Men and even Technotronic. He's done a lot of stuff over the years. Leah Maynard requesting that. By choice, Leah. Susan Anderton, here's your choice.

requesting that. Lovely. Normally this time, 20 past the hour in the second hour, play a down-tempo tune, but tonight, slightly different. You may have heard Earth, Wind & Fire founder Maurice White. He died, either yesterday or Wednesday, at his home in Los Angeles. He was diagnosed with Parkinson's disease in the late 80s and stopped performing in 94. So he took a bit of a backseat for obvious reasons. Let me just tell you something about Earth, Wind & Fire. They sold more than 90 million albums in their career. They made hits like September, Shining Star, Boogie Wonderland. The lesser-known songs are just amazing. But it's right to pay tribute tonight with one of their biggest worldwide hits. We got to number 3 in the UK and in America the same week. Let's go.

0: Alice chose a tune. Emily Hale and Kiss My Piano. So this is the first tune of tonight's Sample Connection. Oh yes, I've sampled a few tunes. Let's have a listen.
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0: Sound Radio. There's our sample connection for this week. Very intriguing, wasn't it? We kicked off with Emily Hale, Kiss My Piano from 91, and Nicola Wallace chose that one, so I thought, yeah, that sample. Actually, three tunes, but I couldn't find a third one. The main basis of Kiss My Piano was the B-side to a tune called This Beat Is Technotronic. You're probably familiar with that. It's a tune called My Piano, came out in 1990 by Noel Abedul. And the vocal that they used for the tune was DSK, Kiss Me All Over, in the background, again from 1990. And the bit of rap bit was one of Roy the Boy's tunes called I'm Too Late. I couldn't find that one. Never mind. So there you go. And that's why it was called Kiss My Piano. Is that educational, isn't it? Right, let's move on to something a bit different. Nick Webb choosing this one.
1: Oh no, they're going at it again. Sorry, man, boy, this is too much.
2: 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Phonics is in the house and he's the reason why.
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10 crew. And Steve Maddox is listening on his new posh Bluetooth radio at work. He says hello to all the OSNers. David Thompson tuned in as always. Fine. What a fine man. Shout out to his wife Kate, daughter Victoria, and her best mate. And he thinks Lodger Alicia. Obviously around quite often then. Paul Bailey, with his pizza and everything else, here's your chosen tune.

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1: Oh, we're rattling through it.
0: Lovely. The crowd pleasers from 96. Kick your legs. Paul Bailey's choice this week. Thank you very much indeed. Shout out to Chris Dowell. Loving the old school family. And we hope we are blowing up your bass bins. 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

steam coming off them because after battling through the rain and traffic. 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I'm bigger and bolder and rougher. You're right. We've got our windows in our old school nation studio. OSO Radio. Don't

0: Pure tunes, all sorts. Bit of drum and bass even. Bit of hard house. Anything. Banging right through till midnight.
1: Oh, yes indeedy.

good. That's The Omen and Escape from Reality. Back to 92 with that one. And Mike Harris requested that one. You full of steam still? You still got steam on you? Not surprised with Hayley knocking about, you know what I mean? There you go. Coming towards the end of tonight's Old School Nation. A massive thanks for tuning in. So many listeners tonight. You'll probably see a post in the Old School Nation listeners group. Unbelievable. So a massive thank you for that and supporting every week. More every week, actually. Right, don't forget the after party will be after the show. 2 hours of largeness. All kinds of styles in there, all rammed together. I won't do any talking, it's better like that sometimes. And sure. Anyway, back next Friday here on LSN Radio, 8 o'clock. So be there and rave with us, you know what I mean? Final tune chosen by Stuart Bradley Hulken. We're going back to 92, DJ Seduction on the mix. A bit of...

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1: Welcome and another welcome. It's Old School Nation Friday night with me, Stu Allen, here on Our Sound Radio. It's Brutal 10 as always. And then, of course, it's the Old School Nation after party taking through till midnight. And that was your 20-minute warm-up tonight. Very nice indeed. Very, very nice indeed. Just saying it properly. We go then, pure quality old school and classic business. All you got to do is stay tuned.
2: Let's go back in time. Way back into time. The time of the cavemen. The cave women.

0: It's LSN Radio, and that's the Yah Yahs from 91 on Love. Very large. Stu Wilson's choice. Thank you for choosing that one. And thanks to everybody else who have chosen tunes throughout the week in the regular listeners group. That's the only way we can do it, really. 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Oh, Larry, she's at it again. 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You'll see a post that's been put up there. Comment underneath that. Paul will see it, won't you, Paul?
1: Yeah!
0: See, he will. He'll see it and then pass it to me. And I'll read it. If it's interesting. Moving on with the tunes. Pauline Chance chosen this large one from 94. Chapter 9 on OSN Radio. Here we go.

after nine, Roller Coaster from 94. Bully Chances enough. Thanks a lot, Mrs. Glove Lady. Had a really good night last Saturday at the Carlton in Morecambe. Very nice indeed to see you all there. Hopefully there'll be another one in the future, not too distant future as well, so we'll look forward to that. And it all went out live on OSN Radio last Saturday. And for those who missed it, or those who were there and want to hear it all again, you can do. Tomorrow.

0: That's from 1988, Capella, Helium Halib, and Jude and D requesting that one. Oh, blabby. Paul's retuning for us. All be good in a minute.
1: Adam No and Bobby Elsconi, Black Box, nuova canzone regina della classifica dei più ballati.

0: from John and Liz. Piano. Nice tinkly one, that, isn't it? Very, very tinkly piano, this one. Pauline Chan saying hello. Played your tune earlier. She's got another Friday night off. Deary, deary. And she's doing the best way of spending it as well, isn't it? Tune into OSN Radio. Yeah. Lovely, lovely tunes. I should say hello to Steve Winnick, because he doesn't know how to say hello on Facebook or anything. But he said that on Facebook, that he didn't know how. Just being lazy, you're not having that. At all. Stuart Bradley Hawkins saying hello to lots of people. And we'll do all of his when, I think he's got a bit of a thing problem with his S's, hasn't he? For a lot of S's. Anyway, it's Old School Nation with Beastie Wells on a Friday. And the mic break greets Brooke. And he's saying thanks for the picture. Old School, are you saying that?
1: Yeah.
0: Ah, yes, we're saying thanks, Mike, for the picture. We like that one, Old School Nation. Old School business only. Lovely. Right, let's get on with the tunes. A big, big production business. Not had this on the show for a few months. Jamie Cassidy choosing this. He's in sunny Portugal right this moment with his lovely lady. Listening to the show, Rollo Goes Camping.

goes camping. Quite a few of us do, really, don't we? Oh, we're being silly. Get off your high horse from 94. Go out to Jamie Cassidy in sunny Portugal with his lovely lady. Hello to Rick Aldwin. Hey, how are you doing, you cheeky monkey? And a big old hello, maestros and all the OSN massive locked in live and loud with Brad Kane. Chelsea Hilton Dukes, birthday shout out, please, to Mr. A for Cy Dukes. Oh, not to me, for Cy Dukes. Happy birthday, Cy. It's his birthday and he's in work, but he is tuned in, so... Oh!

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Stephen Bolton tunes in this next one. He's tuned in right now as usual. Thank you, Stephen. He'll love the start of the show, and he's cranking it out loud tonight with Graham Smith, Gauchi, Jason Formosa, and anyone else who's there, really. I'm sure there's a few more. But maybe not. But he could feel as another good night coming on, he says. Hey, it's happening right now. Here

0: charge you for. Come on.
1: Take a monkey.
0: Stephen Bolton's choice.
1: Thank you very much indeed.
0: Just a reminder, you can hear what we did at the Carlton in Morecambe last Saturday. You can hear that again on OSN Radio tomorrow night. 8 o'clock tomorrow night. It's a bit late, wasn't it, you know, to listen live if you were up and about last week when we did it live. Okay, so 8 o'clock tomorrow on OSN Radio. What, me, Si Freighton and Mark XTC. Yes, indeed. Ooh, bit of acid. To take us out of the first hour. Nick Webchey's in this.

Back to 1988. This ain't Chicago. Ride the rhythm. Acid Not Placid mix. Nick Webb's choice this week. Thank you. Very much indeed. Right then, into the second hour we go. We've got a sample connection coming up. We've got a couple of not so much down-tempo tunes, but a couple of tunes that aren't sort of house-based stuff. Just to sort of mix it up a bit, and then we speed it up a bit towards the end. Get a bit breakbeaty and hard. Because we quite like it. Hard. Don't we, really? Right then.

0: 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K-Class returns with their class action show, 7 o'clock on OSN Radio. Oh, yes indeed. And as soon as they finish at 8, will be what we did at the Carlton in Morecambe last Saturday. Okay, so 7 till 8, K-Class, 8 through to 11, Cy Frater, Mark XTC, and me, large. 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
1: Indeed. Isn't it, Paul?
2: Yeah.
0: That's how large it is.

Rise and Pumping from 95, under the name of Hasha, which is a pseudonym for Paul Masterson, who's also did all the One tracks and Yo Manda and all those others. Everybody in the World. Mike Harris chose that one. He chose that last week. Another one saved from last week. See, always do it, always do it. We'll get wrapped with some of more of your mentions very, very soon. Paul's busy setting something up at the moment. Very busy. Very busy man behind the scenes of OSN Radio, you know. Very, very busy indeed. We do have a new listener. She's called Sweet Little Casey, apparently. And Nicola Wallace has introduced her to Old School Nation and OSN Radio and chose this tune, Sweet Beat.

0: back to 93 with this one, Sweet Beat and Sweet Louise. Nicola Wallace choosing that one. I'm dedicated it to the new listener, and you're very welcome, yeah, sweet little KC. Okay, right.
1: We're gonna rock this joint tonight, real high, like a mama's face definition.
0: Okay, Sandal Connection coming up to take us there. Oh! Bit of Kid and Play from 1988. Sarah Blackwood choosing this. She likes funky tunes, doesn't she?

0: Club Kid and Play. Back to 1988, Do This My Way. Sarah Blackwood choosing that one. Thank you, Sarah. Ba-ba-ba. Some very, very large ones to between now and the end of the show, which is at 10 o'clock. Unbelievable quality coming up. 10 o'clock is the Old School Nation after party. More quality for you. But right now, the Sample Connection. Two tunes together. Kick it off with Carl Cox. And the tune that he sampled is straight after it.
1: Old School Nation with Stu Allen.

Victor Romeo from 1988, Love Will Find a Way. Another large one next week. Rick Mills, a big oh hello to Stu and Paul, Mrs. Allen, and the OSN boss lady and crew. And a big oh baby yeah on completing the We Love Manchester 10K last Sunday. No, he didn't get the fastest time, but he gave more exposure to the Blood Not Money campaign, which is what it's all about. I'm looking forward to the next run in Blackpool Illuminations 10K. Remember, sponsorship taken, but only in the form of blood, not money. Which is good, isn't it? We've all got blood, not all of us have got money. Here's your chosen tune, Rick, and well done on all your efforts as well. Here's a bit of liquid for you on OSN Radio.

the Carlton in Morecambe last Saturday. We went out live on the night. Obviously, a lot didn't hear it because you were there. Or it was a bit late for you, you know what I mean, these old timers. But anyway, 8 o'clock tomorrow, 8 through till 11, Cy Freighter, Mark XDC and myself will be on OSN Radio. 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

massive. Indeed. Another Mike, Mike Brooke, says saying that Lauren has stopped watching Cinderella so that she can listen to Old School Nation tonight. He said, in my book, that is mass respect of a proper 8-year-old girly. Yeah, you're right there. And Yehan says hello as well. Oh, hello, Yehan. Sim I. Mike Harris, big shout to Mike Harris, bus raving home to Hales Marie, massively large shout to the OSN Horn crew and the Whistle Posse. Oh yes.

0: friends flat as they're going to move into a new house on Monday, so best of luck with that one. Lots to do, so no wine for him tonight. A bit like me.
1: Like this.
0: Till after the show, of course. And Sam Whittick saying, oh, hello, no place I'd rather be on a Friday night than tuned in, of course. She's always tuned in because she's the boss of the old regular listeners group, isn't she? Oldschoolnation.com, go there if you want to join. Send big shouts to Vicky Stones, Daniel Corrigan, Steve Winnick, Liam Kennedy, and ED209. Oh, she's put, it looks like it's Ed209. Good him, isn't she? And Mr. Mikey Dougie Lamb. Oh, that is it. Edward 209. Massive happy birthday to Simon Dukes and Darren Kelly, who'll be 45 on Tuesday. Deary, deary. I remember those days, you know. I've got a very good memory. Jason from

now. On the instrumental, Loverman from Colette from 92, Jason Famosa choosing that one, very nice.

shortly. You're saying, blimey, these headphones are getting louder each tune. A bit like me, really, here. You get more and more deaf as the show goes on. Pardon? Dan Southern wants to shout to all the lovely OSM family for helping keep him slightly sane throughout the messy time of his life. And before this group, he'd never considered going to a rave on his own, but now he turns up and there's a happy family there to meet you. That is absolutely true. You can turn up on your own. If the OSM family are there, they will make you...

same label, production house. They pulled out some large stuff, 1993. Here's the house crew. Oh, yes.

0: She tunes at the end, didn't they?
1: But yeah, last chance to cop off now, you know. Here we go.
0: And Anthony Lutton has chosen a tune that samples one of those tunes they used to play in the 80s for the last smooch of the night. Straight after this tune will be the Old School Nation after party, whilst we got rid of a couple of other tunes, and then it goes straight into it.
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another large show we did here on OSN Radio last Saturday. Another large mashup show. We'll be back on the first Saturday of next month. Cy Freighter's here tomorrow night. Oh, yes, it's his turn tomorrow night at 7. That one's requested by Stuart Bradley Holkin. Very large choice.

0: Beloved, that's Petra and Co on OSN Radio, Just Let Go from 1989. Joe Woods choosing that one. Do you ever let go, Paul?
1: Yeah.
0: He does quite a lot, actually. He's letting go right now.

0: should have a bit more piano now.
1: We like piano, don't we, Paul?
2: Yeah.
1: We really do. Here's some now.

0: ages since we last played this one. It's the Keith Matt Project and Take Me to a High Love from 94. Bronya Smith choosing that one.
1: My choice, Bronya, as always.
0: Sue Bradley Hulkin says, oosh. Sheffield locked in loud and proud right from the start. Thank you, sir. And John Binks saying hello to Elizabeth Binks, neat and full, and all the LSN family. And we're glad you're on the mend, John.

0: yes, yes, yes, the Shaman and Move Any Mountain. From 91. Large. And Darren Mountains chose it. Blimey. What a coincidence. Roger Brook saying a big shout to Mike Brook and all the Scrapplets and the lads. Thank you to all those who wished him happy birthday last Monday. He's looking forward to May the 5th. We'll go on about that later in the show too. Big night in Nantwich on May the 5th. Right now, a bit of Sylvester. We like him, don't we?
1: Yeah.
0: He's all right, isn't he? Well, he was. He's not alive now.

very large, and what a screamer. It's Sylvester on the Italian Boy remix from 91. Do you want a funk? John Geddes choosing that one. A fine choice, John. Thank you. Oh, blimey. It's Old School Nation here on OSN Radio with me, Stu Allen. Very large. Indeed. Top tune now from 91 again.

0: Oh, yes, very large. Freefall featuring Psychotropic, right back to 91. 91 Piano Heaven. Absolutely brilliant. Feels surreal. Dave Hill choosing that one. A brilliant choice. Brilliant choice. Elizabeth Binks saying a big welcome home to John. Been a rough couple of days.
1: It has, but I'm glad he's on the mend. And the little thing they got him to wear in the hospital really suits him, I think. It's really, really nice.

blinde, blinde, blinde. That's Mocha and Buru Kacha from 93. Maxine Harmon choosing that one. Thanks a lot, Maxine. Rick Alden saying a large hello to everyone. Thank you, Rick. Especially the Beefa crew. Banging show. Already, he said. And he's glad that Chuck Norris is back home. Hopefully on the mend. I think he is. Paul Bailey, the one-man gang, is tuned in. It was his 33rd birthday. Yeah. Oh, happy birthday, Paul. If we have time and things, we might get your tune fitted in later. So happy birthday for yesterday. Hope you had a good one. 2 minutes to nine. Let's take us into the second hour with a bit of acid. Proper acid. Fast Eddie.

nights at 7 o'clock for the Reju Show. It's always large, you know that. So tune in tomorrow, Saturday night, Biznes with Cy Frater with the Reju Show, 7 p.m. large. Right then, we are now into the second hour. Lots of largeness to come. We have the Sample Connection, big one again tonight. And the hard stuff towards the end.

Thumbs up who likes this. Massive. Absolutely massive. The Age of Love with the Age of Love Jam and Spoon on the mix from 93. John Maguire choosing that one. Cheers, John. Mike Brooks saying hello to everyone and big shouts to Yeon and Lauren and also Roger Brooke and all the OSN Familia. All right. He says, please tell Yeon and Lauren that you think they are cheeky monkeys. I think you're cheeky monkeys. Sorry, I'm just going to have this noisy bit without me talking on it. Here we go.

forget bowlers tomorrow night. Jilted Generation night. Deary, deary, it's going to be massive and banging. Jilted Generation, Prodigy tribute band, me, Mark Archer, Sean Lever, Rob Thurston, and MC Shine's going to join me on my set as well, keeping it Manchester. It's going to be massive. Bowlers tomorrow night. See you there.

Nothing But The Girl I'm Missing from 94. Todd Terry on the mix, of course. Pauline Jan choosing that one. She loves her classics. Anne-Marie, Keith, Ellis, Marcus and Katie, all coming from Anne-Marie. All the stuff from the Sunday Night Show. The Bass Music Rave Show with Mark XTC. He calls her lots of other names as well, doesn't he? Jason Formosa helping out there as well. 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

Cool Vibes. It's Second Chance, which is Frank DeWolf under another pseudonym. She called In Paradise, that was on the B-side to... he did a cover of Awesome Three's Hard Up, and this was on the B-side. Yes, indeed. Neil Pearce choosing that one. Thank you, Neil. Time now for a sample connection, two tunes together. Second tune will be the tune that the first tune's it's sampled. And it was first one chosen by Wayne Evans, who wants a bit of Hyperlogic to kick it off.

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Blimey. Very, very large indeed. Welcome to the show. It's me, Stuart, back on OSN Radio Friday Night Business. This is Old School Nation through till 10. 10 o'clock, the Old School Nation after party. It'll take through till midnight, so there's 4 hours of largeness from me. Happens every Friday. That's your 20-minute warm-up. 21 minutes now. Doody-doody. And as always, top quality, largeness. 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If I don't play them tonight, try and leave them for next week. Right, here we go.

Proper feel tunes for a Friday night. It's Old School Nation here on OSN Radio. It's me, Stu Allen, with you, pumping them out for you. That was Eclipse, back to 91. Pumping it, keep on pumping it up, and Quiffy choosing it. Got a very large night last week.

Yes, indeed. It's Chris and James Calm Down from 94. Daz T. Daz Thompson. The Karma. The Karma. He requested that one this week. Nice one. Mention on the show, you can do. We do a few. Don't go over the top with it. Go to the OSN Radio Facebook page. You'll see the on-air photo. Just comment underneath that. Nowhere else. Thanks a lot. Old School Nation, here on OSN Radio. With me, Stu Allen.

Dante's Capella on OSN Radio 2 to the square root of 231 and going back to 91. Gavin Blair choosing it. Nice one, Gavin. Shout out to Kerry Hartley. How are you doing tonight? She wants a shout out to her brother Shane Hartley and his fiancée Laura, who both have their birthday next week. So happy birthday for next week. And it was Shane who introduced Kerry to old school and me. Way back in the day, when it wasn't old school then, was it?

Drum from 92. Scott Morrison choosing that one. Nice one. Here's the showman. Leah thinks it's KLF. That was last week. Old School Nation here on OSN Radio. Mike Brooke is locked in with the scraplets and the mucklets. That's children and dog to you and me. He's having it large, and he also wants a shout to Yean and Lauren.

The mighty fine Tim Mazzell on OSN Radio. Was that all it was? Dave Morales mix on the dub mix, actually. And that was 1989, dearie, dearie. Chester Bell's on Twitter requesting that. Sharon Taylor, here's your tune.

respect Sharon Taylor's choice. And she can't wait to see her grandson Tommy as well. He won't be long now, won't be long. Sort of rounding off the first hour. Because it's 30 seconds to 9 o'clock. Already! Already! Already! Already!

Lovely, lovely, lovely tune. Back to 94 Piano City Productions and The Feeling. Ian York choosing that one. Kicking off the second hour of tonight's Old School Nation off very nicely indeed. As always in this hour, we have the sample connection. And then it gets a bit tougher towards the end. We'll see how we go, you know what I mean? Roger Brooke down in South Wales. He's on his lonesome tonight, but dancing around like a loon as usual. Good to know. Ian Appleton wants a big shout to Elle Appleton, listening on her iPhone 10 for her 16th birthday. Happy birthday, Elle. Ian Kipps wants a big shout to Amy and Jules. And Leah wants to say hello to JK Bear Smith. Cheeky monkey. With no Wi-Fi. Deary, deary.

Taylor Dane, Tell It To My Heart. TM Bowl on the mix there from 95. Dave Curtis choosing that one. Nice one, Dave. Top choice there. Sam Winnick, the boss lady. By the way, everyone's saying hello to me and Paul, but Paul's not here tonight, hence the lack of yeses from the background. Did it all on me own tonight, no problems, you know what I mean? It's all right. Sam wants a big loud shout to Al Thompson. He's very happy because he became my Facebook friend today. Nice small pleasures, you know what I mean? Back to 89 now.

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tune. Where's Your Child from 1988? That's Bam Bam and Stephen Travis choosing that one. Thank you. John Binks from Nottingham. The Nottingham crew always locked in every Friday. Say a big hello to his

Deary, deary. Right now, it's time for our sample connection. Tonight, we've got three tunes together. The way it works is we play a very large old-school tune, and then following it are the tunes that it sampled. The first tune sampled two tunes, and that's what I'll be playing after this.

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1: We're still in void. I don't want to go from 91. Woody Lodge, she's in that tune. Thank you. The other tune, well, that was the piano bit for Mannix from Still in Void. And the vocal bit, to give it its title, came from this tune, Extortion, featuring Diane Brooks. How Do You See Me Now from 1990. Lodge. Another one next week. Right, let's get the tunes going again.

the very fine Age of Love. By Age of Love and the very fine Jam and Spoon mix. Back to 93, Paul Saunders choosing it. What a classic tune. What a classic tune. And I have to play that. That one, you can't edit that. Play it all. Play it all. What we got left now? 23 and a half minutes left of the show. Keep the last tunes going. Back to 91 now.

bit of Scottish business. It's Mocha and Nebro from 93. John Gatter's choosing that one. Very nice tune. Not heard that for ages. 23rd Precinct label. Oh, yes, indeed.

epic tune of the early days of the Eclipse in Coventry, the GTO and Pure Energy, 1990, David Alcock choosing it. But a year later, I was hammering the

0: very large. Used to play it so much. Egma, Let the Bass Kick from 91. John Beresford choosing it. What we got now? About 8.5 minutes left of the show. Two more tunes to go. The next one is this.
1: Yeah, yeah, yeah. Passion dreadlocks, a million and one style.

Dad's production, the Ragga Twins, mixed through from 92. John Edward choosing that one. Nice one, John. Right, 5 more minutes, then we go to the after party. The after party happens every Friday night, 10 through till midnight.

we're going to hammer into the after party tonight. Steve Hyman shows Tango and Ratty from 93. Tales from the Dark Side. Keep it LSN Radio. After party's coming next. Here we go.

0: 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Ladies and gentlemen, set it up, DJ. 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

with me, Stu Allen. Welcome along. Welcome, welcome. That's your 20-minute warm-up that was actually nearly 23 minutes tonight. Why not? Why not? Here we go then, large, banging classics right through till 10 o'clock. Most of them chosen by you if you've requested tunes in the Old School Nation regular listeners group through the week. Thanks to loads of you who already have. Big pile here tonight. We'll do what we can to play as many as possible. We've got the after party coming up at 10 o'clock as always. That'll take you through till just after midnight. More largeness. All from me, hey, hey, I'll spoil you. Right, let's get on with the tunes. Piano time.

Like It from 91, Joe Woods choosing that one. Thank you, Joe. Very nice. As always, if you want to shout out or mention on the show, go to OSN Radio's Facebook page. It's simple, really. Facebook.com/OSN Radio. And I'm sure you like the page by now. So go there. You'll see the on-air photo business. And just comment underneath that. Nowhere else, please. Paul will see it and send it to me, to this screen I've got in front of me. Very technical, isn't it, really? Not like that other place we're at. You know, it was rubbish, wasn't it? Had to write everything down and put it in the post. You know what I mean?

group as well. We're going, oh, I know him. See, it's what it is in that group. If you want to join it, just go to oldschoolnation.com and you can join in the large banter business.

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Back to 91, Hold Me In Your Arms. And Gauchi, that welding man, he chose that one tonight. Thanks a lot. Champs on the way. No worries there. No worries. We're off to Rejuvenation tomorrow night in Leeds. No doubt be mentioning that a few times tonight. Talking of Rejuvenation, Mr. Cy Frater, Mr. Rejuve himself, will be on OSN Radio tomorrow night. He's on every second Saturday of the month here on OSN Radio. So join him tomorrow at 7 p.m. A large show in store for you.

Footy, you? You got Footy on mute and locked in. Footy off altogether, eh? We'll be back once. Michael Dougie Lamp, massive shouts out to all the regular OSN crew and the Reju family. And see you all at the Rejuvenation tomorrow. And a massive congratulations to John Winnick and Cheryl Ann on their engagement last week. Yes, it was all done live on the show. Ish. I instigated the proposal anyway.

You Make Me Feel Good, classic from 94. This was on the Hyper Go-Go mix for a nice change. Chosen by Donna Anderson, and she's saying hello to John, Lynn and Andy, Ange, Helen and Eski, and also Sam and Chris, Paul, Shazza, and the More Cake crew, and the rest of the OSN family, of course. Ian Appleton's locked in with his boy Jack Appleton, and also a big shout to Wynne Jones. And Wynne Jones said, "Tidy pal, I've always got it on in the van." The show, that is. Let's have some proper old school.

year ever on radio. 1986. And Brad Kane choosing that one. Cheers, Brad. John Binks saying hello. Hello, he's saying from the Nottingham crew. They're locked in and having it. Usual shouts to me and Paul. Thanks a lot. His lovely lady Elizabeth and all the OSN massive. And please. And oh, Seawallet, read you for some more basement business. Yes, I'll be down in the hardcore basement tomorrow night. Nick Webb saying him and Jude and Dee are locked in on a tablet with a tiny tinny speakers from Posh Nutsford tonight. Ooh.

0: Your house all night long from 1990. Nick Webb choosing that one. Tuned in from Knutsford, said it's dead pot. I didn't know Knutsford was that pot as well. But it was the services that we were at, wasn't it, really? Pretty rubbish, actually. We got some good business cards printed, anyway. 10 notes for 100.
1: 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The time is absolutely flying, as always. Last tune of the hour right now.

Oh, yes. The classic I Wanna Give You Devotion from 1990, Nomad, featuring Mikey Freedom, who's an entertainer, told us that. Sharon Taylor choosing that one. Thank you, Sharon. And a big shout to Dawn as well, who's come to visit all the way from Australia. Very nice indeed. Right, we're into the second hour now. Bit of all kinds coming up.

classic, I believe, from 95. Stu Wilson and Gary Devine. Not asking for those. Two people. Popular tune, popular tune. A few popular tunes in this hour, actually. And there we go. Very underground as well, don't we? Play a bit of everything, as always. Jason Formosa said a big shout to all the Rejuve Basement crew. Oh, yes, it's going to be a bit mad.

The original on Our Side Radio. See, no key change in this version. Come on, I'll chop them up. I Love You Baby. Dancing Divas on the mix from 95. Michael Dougie Lamb choosing that one. Kelly John 4 Beat Wallace. Hello. Ooh, love a bit of Friday night old school, she says. Brilliant. Well, you've come to the right place, of course.

weekend off work for her, so very rare time. Tunes are getting, really getting her in the mood for a large one at Retube tomorrow. The whole world's going there. Ah, one person who isn't going, quite normal. Darren Thompson. I was so shocked that the headphones fell off. Well, the wire did, anyway. I lost my wire. He wants a massive shout to the amazing people who have served and are serving in the forces for our country. And thank you, indeed. Big respect for these people. Dan Ellis sat chilling after a hard week's graft. Doesn't get much better than this. Turn up the volume. Yes, Dan, we'll do our best. Time now for our down-tempo tune. Very nice tune, chosen by Steve Maddox.

sample connection. We play an old school tune, and then the tune after it is what it's sampled. And tonight it's one of my old ones from 92. Trying to find who actually asked for it. I think it was somebody called Lee Smith, I'm not sure. They quoted a bit of the tune and didn't know what it was called. But anyway, Catch, Razor My from 92. The tune after it, you can hear where I got the piano bit from. Here we go. And it's very bassy, so... Hopefully.

kicked off with Catch, something I did back in 92, called Raise 'Em Higher, and I sampled this tune to make it happen. Tina Joy, Hurry Make Love from 1990. Joe Wood saying, Stu makes me feel good. Oh, cheeky monkey. And so does Stella. But that's a drink, not a person. Have a great night, Rejuve. Yes, we will. Thank you. Chris Shackleton logged in with a very, very tired Samantha. Sam Winnick, very tired. Toothache included. Oh, no way. She has another day off for a long, long time. I think she might deserve one after tomorrow night. Stu Bradley Hulkin logged in. Tad Labour Court, his tune being played. So that's handy. You're very welcome. And see you in the basement tomorrow. Right, we have...

quite pleased with himself, isn't he? Picture there on the OSO Radio Facebook. Oh, yes. Yes, it looks very, very, very, very pleased indeed.

0: were listening to Sold Out, Bus Dis, and then at the House Hour, of course. It's time for House. Me and Kenny Grogan, we made the Northwest, apparently. Thanks for that, Adi. Nice message coming through. New Year's Eve.
1: Doncaster Warehouse
0: at the moment. Oh, yes. A bit noisy, though. A bit noisy. Nothing like Sold Out, I can tell you.

Yes, indeed. Nice bit of alternate when I said radio evaporates from 92. They will be appearing at Rejuvenation tomorrow night in Leeds. Not in the basement, though, in the other room, the main room. So look forward to that. Simon Duke's choosing this one to get him in the mood for tomorrow, of course. And as a reminder, Cy Frater on OSN Radio tomorrow with the Rejuve Radio Show, 7 p.m. tomorrow. Don't miss it. It's large and proper warm-up for Rejuve. Oh, yes. And I'll be down in the basement, 2 a.m., two-hour set, playing stuff a bit like this, really.

0: And choosing that one. Playing loads of this stuff tomorrow night in my set down in the basement, in the Redue basement. And the house crew appearing live on Boxing Day at Bowlers. You can see me and Mark XTC, Rob Tessera, Jumping Jack Frost, Zappo, and a million others. But the house crew will be live.
1: Sorted!
0: Right, one more tune of Old School Nation. Then we go into the after party, which is going to take through till midnight and beyond. Sorry if I haven't played your chosen tune tonight. I've got them all saved. I'll be doing my best to play them next week for you, amongst all the other new tune choices. So, there we go. Last tune, chosen by Ian York. Bit of Orca, I think. At 4 a.m. from 93. 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

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It's Old School Nation here on OSN Radio. It's me, Stu Allen, banging them out through till 10 o'clock and beyond. We go to the after party after that, straight through till midnight and again beyond. 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And thank you for tuning in. That's your warm-up. We do that every week. Get you warmed up, ready for the rest of the show, because the majority of the tunes from now on are your chosen tunes. Those of you been in the regular listeners group throughout the week, thank you for that. Very, very large indeed. And no way I'm going to play them all, but I'll always fit as much as I can in. Pure quality as always. Later on in the show, giving you a pair of wristbands to get you into more cake at Park Hall tomorrow night to see me and a million others who I'll go through later.

amazing. Every week. Incredible. Yeah, I'm giving away those wristbands so you can get into more cake nicely and for free tomorrow night at Park Hall. I'll come out with a question a bit later on in the show for you to win those. Yeah.

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my only home. I'm free to do what I want, when I want. 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

she's feeling good. Catherine E from 91, then I feel good. Janet Newell all the way over in Anglesey, choosing that one. Thanks a lot. Or deal. Brooke is out with, he's at home with a boisterous doggy, a bouncy scraplet, and a concussed scraplet as well. One of his kids got a concussion at school today. Deary, deary, that's a nice one to start off with, isn't it? I hope he feels better soon, Mike. You look after him. OSN Radio's Facebook page, underneath the on-air photo, if you want to shout out.

0: bit of Scottish rave business. It's the Time Frequency from 93. Real Love and Stephen Drake choosing that one. We'll put that one out to John Binks and his lovely lady, Elizabeth. It will be their 18th wedding anniversary on Sunday. He says he needs a medal. I think maybe she does, I don't know. Massive congratulations to you two. We'll see you on the 12th. Victoria Warehouse in the OSN Radio Room. Yes, indeed. After the boat party, of course. Which I think is sold out, I'm not sure. We'll give you confirmation of that later in the show. Pretty sure it is sold out now. It's going to be mental.
1: Yo, let's funk this party up right here.

Yes, indeed. Afrika Bambaataa, Just Get Up and Dance on the Party Mood remix that came out in 95. The original was 1990. Not that funny. Steve Nunley choosing that one. Thank you, Steve. Rick Oldwyn just saying how he's buzzing for the boat party on May the 12th. I hope you, those of you got a ticket, well done, because I think they're pretty much sold out. And we're going to have a proper day of it.

0: 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Back to 1989. Everything starts with an E. And John Berry choosing it.
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0: 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Thank you, Michelle. Got a shout to everybody going on the OSN radio boat next weekend. And also to Steve Maddox as well, who's working tonight, but he is still tuned in with his headphones. Good lad, Steve. Oh, yes. And Grant Baroff as well. Big shout to you, mate. He's going to More Cake tomorrow night. Giving those wristbands away later. So stay tuned if you haven't got a wristband. You know what I mean?

box, fully packed, war charged. Ammunition is great, guns loaded for his squads. 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Stepping back and back, from never taking no lip. Wait for a minute while I see my own set. Spreading out on my dance floor, just 40 and sweat. Calmly packed and always ready to act.

see you on the dance floor dripping with sweat. Know what you want to get.